know, I was shitting bricks, cause I ain't sure shit. 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He split the Fifth and Euclid Avenue, was real precious. Hotel still incoming into view, how precious. It's pity that you bruised my hip, cause I'm

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They made me wanna. 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

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You know what I'm talking about. 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